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Everyone who calls on the name of the Lord will be saved.

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